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0: Hello, everyone. You are listening to WBOR 91.1 FM, Brunswick, Maine. My name is Ariana, and this is my show, Listen Later, and I have some guests here.
1: This is Oscar.
2: And this is Mitra.
1: And we're here joining Ariana Grenade on this special evening.
0: Oh, yeah.
1: So what music are we listening, guys? Yeah.
0: It's not even on the hour, sorry. sorry. What music? I don't know, Oscar, you were tasked. Oscar, this is a special night for him.
1: Okay.
0: He's going abroad in the fall.
1: I do go abroad in the fall. And I was just gifted this beautiful cat poster. It was
2: to describe it, cat wizard awesome.
1: That's three words really captured the energy there.
2: Yeah.
1: Thank you for that.
2: Yeah.
1: So I was also tasked with choosing the song. And this whole time, I still haven't decided what to listen to. So I'm going to ask for advice from my two friends, Ariana and Mitra.
2: You know what they have to think? We can do the thing where we go onto our Spotifys and we shuffle.
1: Okay. Wait, I do that first?
0: Yeah, you do that first.
1: Sounds like a good idea. Let's see but what... Actually, I'm a little nervous.
2: Explicit.
1: Okay. Give me 1 second.
0: Oscar only listens to explicit music.
2: What is it?
1: It's called Radio by Bershi.
2: Okay.
1: We'll see how that goes.
0: Radio...
2: And then later, Ariana and I will do a live show.
0: It's to explicit music.
2: What is it?
1: It's called Radio by Bershi.
2: Okay.
1: We'll see how that goes.
0: Radio.
2: And then later, Ariana and I will do a live shuffle as well.
0: Oh, Bershi.
1: Okay.
0: I see. Okay. Here it is. I'm nervous, actually.

0: That was...
1: We're gonna do my song.
2: That was awesome.
0: We're doing Mitra's song.
2: I just, like, really like that. It's called that Radio, awesome. And we were on the radio.
0: Thank you, guys. I only have good taste, so what can I say?
1: No, that was really good.
3: That's super fun. I might add it to my, like, songs.
0: Oh,
3: but now we're
0: that's
3: gonna,
0: a huge compliment. Thank you, Mitra.
3: Now we're gonna do my shuffle.
0: Which is?
3: Wait, sorry.
0: I'm looking at Mitra's screen so that she doesn't lie.
3: Wait, sorry. It's just
0: Mitra,
3: I'm,
0: why is it taking so
3: I'm
0: long?
3: I'm already shuffling my liked songs, so I have to go
2: just
3: back.
2: Just
0: skip
2: the song.
0: That is not your liked
3: okay,
0: songs.
3: Here we go. Black Bathing Suit by Lana Del Rey.
0: All right.
3: Oh, awesome. Wait, no. You can't play that one.
2: Okay,
3: reshuffle.
2: Reshuffle.
0: Okay. You press the...
3: Oh, you just press it again?
0: You just
3: no,
0: press
3: it
0: again.
3: Plays it.
2: Or you could skip to the next song, which is
0: yeah,
2: also
0: which
2: randomly
0: is
2: shuffled.
3: No, okay,
0: also
3: that one... That
0: explicit.
3: Okay.
0: Okay.
2: So truly, Mitra...
3: Chasing You by Morgan Wallen.
0: Okay, we're listening to Chasing You by Morgan Wallen, everybody.
2: Here it is.
0: Let's enjoy.

0: Guys, we're back.
1: Yep, we have come back. That was a beautiful song. We totally did not fade out of it for purposes of listening to something else because we're short on time. So now next up is Ariana Renade with her shuffled liked song, which is
0: my
1: chun chun chun chun.
0: Is oh, I like this one. Okay, it's called Did You Think by Arlie.
1: There you go.
0: All right. I listened to this a lot in high school. Let me think. Wait.
1: Okay, excited to take a listen.
0: All right. Here it is.

0: opossum.
1: Awesome opossum. So yeah. Now, well, that was a lovely song. We've had some good music so far.
0: Mm-hmm.
1: We're going to keep testing the waters because I'm next with my song that I'm playing random
0: off-flex songs.
1: I can't play that.
0: Okay.
1: And Together Again by Emmylou Harris.
0: Nice.
1: It's a great song. And mm-hmm. Ariana, what do you think of this song?
0: I think I actually haven't heard it. I'm excited to hear it for the first time ever.
1: Great. Perfect. Hope y'all enjoy.

0: All right.
1: That was
2: kind of lovely.
3: Together again.
4: It was a beautiful melody. I did not remember that I had it liked, but I'm glad that I did. I might tune in to listen to it again.
1: I think you should. Okay. This now, is going to be probably the final song of this session.
4: What is it going to be?
1: It's going to be... I actually don't know this song. Well, I do, clearly, because I liked it, but I don't know
4: it now. I feel that. I didn't remember radio when it played.
1: Yeah. This Give one's called it. Give It a Chance.
4: Oh. Whoa.
1: A Chance by... Fox Warren and some other musicians. But
4: okay, let's give it a listen.
1: Let's.

0: Okay.
1: All right. That was actually pretty lovely. Thank you for introducing that song to me. May I like it now? I gave it a chance.
0: Please like the song also. Maybe they'll play next.
1: Oh, geez. All right.
0: Oh, my gosh. Hi, B. She said, these songs are so good.
1: Thank you, B. Appreciate it.
0: Appreciate it. Love you.
1: So just for reference to B and any other listener, we have our like songs on shuffle and we're going one by one to see what song plays next.
0: Just shuffled
1: song requests. So my next one is World Hold On by Fisher, the Fisher remix. A fantastic song choice and kind of a vibe switch, but it's a great song. So hope you guys enjoy.
0: Hold on.

0: That was a party. Oscar was really getting his like DJ persona on.
1: I really was. This was my set, and I was just moving everything. And I was making the music happen.
0: This is his world, and we're just living it.
1: The
0: living
1: world's
0: it.
1: Holding on for Oscar.
0: Right. Oscar's world. Okay.
1: So?
0: I'm going to play another song.
1: Which one's next?
0: And it's going to be, another good one. This one's kind of long, so maybe we'll cut it short, depending on how we're
1: feeling.
0: We'll
1: see how it is.
0: It's called Carry the Zero. Actually, I have a funny story about this song. My psych teacher in high school told me that when he was grading our like exams, he would listen to this song like on repeat over and over and over. So now every time that I listen to it, I just think about him like grading my exam.
1: Okay.
0: So it's a good one.
1: Hope you're carrying the
0: carrying the zero?
1: Zero, zero, not just a zero. That would be a bad grade.
0: No, yeah, you're right. The 100.
1: Okay. Enjoy, everybody.

0: That was a great song. I had never heard it before.
1: It was.
0: Carry the Zero.
1: Carry the Zero. Okay, guys, I do have to spill my guilty secret. Oh. Is that Oscar wanted me to lie to you, but I discovered that the song that my teacher listened to is Broken Chairs, but you should listen to that one. It's also by Built to Spill, and it's very good.
0: I was a little disappointed that you lied, but
1: honesty is the best policy. I had to come clean. Yeah.
0: Actually, I was like, don't do that.
1: Oscar was like, they don't need to know, but I only tell the truth to the radio listeners.
0: Anyway, so, well, my next song.
1: This might be.
0: Is Goodbye Stranger.
1: So it's so beautiful. Okay, I think that will be the last one for real this time.
0: It's perfect. Great.
1: Aww. All right. Goodbye, Stranger. Goodbye, Radio.
0: Goodbye,
1: Radio. Oscar for the fall.
0: Oh, gosh. Yeah. I know. Well, I'll be back in the spring.
1: But for now, goodbye.
0: Yeah. Well, yeah.

They were best friends. Inseparable, in fact. Until the day Miguel died. Every day his friend visited Miguel's grave. Rain, wind, weekends, holidays. Every day. Miguel's closest friend, Capitan, his German shepherd, is a symbol of loyalty to which we can all aspire. Loyalty. Pass it on from PassItOn.com.

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You know your battery's dying, you gotta roll with the Raspberry charger wire. Plug it into them free phones, the internet phones and the high road. 24/7 charge. Line is always alive. My G's never die. Yeah.

Hello, Brunswick. You're listening to WBOR Brunswick. Right now, you've been listening to The Beatles, but soon you'll be listening to something else. Something really cool. Kind of from around the same... No, just kidding. Not the same time. Around 20 years later, probably. We've got Tops by the Rolling Stones and Bob Clearmountain. So if you're ready for that, I'm actually going to just go ahead and play it right now. I hope you guys enjoy. Oh, just kidding. I hope you guys enjoy.

0: Thank you for listening to that song. It was the 1966 demo of I'm Glad by Captain Beefheart and his Magic Band. I'm here with my co-host, Will, now.
1: Hello, everybody.
0: Oh, whoa, that was... Oh, never mind. It was only... I was like, oh, it's coming in through one of my ears only, but it's because the other one...
1: Oh, you don't have the headphone on.
0: ...is not covered. I was like, well, that's cool.
1: Well, it's banned.
0: Yeah.
1: Well, let's give it up for that magic band, huh?
0: Yeah, it was magical.
1: Yeah.
0: This next song is a song by Roxy Music, and I feel like his name is Brian, but that might just be my own.
1: The lead singer? Or one of them?
0: Person. Brian Ferry. Okay.
1: Wait, what? Brian Eno was in Roxy Music?
0: Well, I don't know. Brian. I knew something about Brian. I don't know if that's totally correct.
1: I think that's true.
0: It says the group...
1: The group was driven by the creative tension between these two people, one of them being Brian Eno, so he was in the band.
0: Well, here we go. I have 2HB queued up by Roxy Music, which sometimes if I listen to the song too many times, I'm like, whoa. Kind of annoying. But maybe once will be good. So here we go. Hope you enjoy.

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I met her sometime later. 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

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I bite my lip. I buy what I'm told. From the latest hit to the wisdom of old.

0: Hello.
1: That was In My Secret Life by Leonard Cohen.
0: And before that was I Left a Woman Waiting by Leonard Cohen.
1: And before that was Love Scene by Jerry Garcia from the soundtrack to Zabriskie Point.
0: A classic film by Michelangelo Antonioni.
1: Michelangelo Antonioni.
0: Say that 10 times fast.
1: Oh.
0: And before that was Television with Elevation.
1: Elevation.
0: And before that was a classic rendition of Suzanne by He Said.
1: Classic rendition. I really thought that was so cool. That, like, I've never heard.
0: Yeah, it's that pretty. Before. It's a pretty cool song.
1: They did a great job with it. And before that, excuse me, was Where Do I Sign? Variation 3.
0: I like that kind of a list vibe with the variations.
1: Yeah. Well, it's like, if you listen to the album, like every song is a different variation on the same song. It's the idea.
0: Oh, now I feel stupid.
1: No, but I
0: can say that because it's after 10 p.m.
1: And it's...
0: Oh, 1,000 variations on the same song.
1: Yeah. That's by Frog, by the way, for those wondering in the audience.
0: And before that was Birth of Fifth. Fourth of Fifth. Platinum Collection version. By Genesis. Fourth of Fifth. Wait, is that supposed to be like, it's not like First of Fifth, but with a lisp?
1: No, I don't think it is. I don't know what it means. I don't know if what any
0: Wait,
1: of their
0: first
1: music
0: is
1: means.
0: is like a word, though.
1: Yeah.
0: I'm defining it. Oh, it's the narrow arm of the sea, wide river mouth, or coastal inlet.
1: What?
0: Thank goodness we defined. Oh, an estuary.
1: Oh,
0: the Firth of Forth in Scotland.
1: Oh, so it's a Firth of Fifth is a play on Firth of Forth, maybe.
0: Oh yeah, because I bet they're English with those theatrics.
1: Genesis, yeah, they're super English. That album is called Selling England by the Pound.
0: Oh my god. Okay, and before that was 2HB by Roxy Music, our Brian and Brian collab.
1: Oh, yes.
0: Forgot about the Brian and Brian. Classic 1972 release on Roxy Music. Mm. And we already told you the other ones, but if you want to know, I'll tell you one more time, but I'll do it really fast. Okay. Are you ready? Someone time me.
1: 3, 2, 1.
0: Top Star Rolling Stones, Captain Beefheart, I'm Glad, 1960s demo.
1: Okay. And up next, we're playing King Gizzard. We're going to play a song that I've been listening to for a long time that I love. And it's going to be Work This Time. Oh, wait. Oh. No, it's not.
0: Pause.
1: Wait, just look it up on YouTube, Loki. King Gizzard, unfortunately, took their music off of Spotify.
0: Or maybe, fortunately, we'll find out.
1: Okay. Okay, then.
0: Hopefully there's no ad.

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0: take the eat out of death. That spelling is fixed, sure as day on the skeleton sets. Both are forever at your neck. It's an eat on us, then will they so simply slip you bait to the improved mutes and slave stakes in a king's bet? Left only waged your once infant neck, half hugging the work blades, one way embrace. Your head led off into that last capture, and then replanted in a bed of upper class laughter, wherein it is never picked nor tended to, only left to a decade of death uneven under the spur slash sleigh of all seasons. And you.
1: You are singing.
0: Yet in you still all day has resulted. And you.
1: You are singing.
0: It's perhaps pride of all

0: have no one to give me but these days. Laying broken stones on your waist. Your death.
1: Oh,
0: I'm kissing. Nothing rhymes with death.

yeah. You know your battery's dying, you gotta roll with the rocks, you gotta charge a while. Plug it into them free phones, the internet phones on the high road. 24/7 charge. Line is always alive. My G's never die. Yeah.

0: My name is Charlie Parr, and you're listening to WBOR Brunswick, all the way up in Maine.
1: Teacher Lauren Johnson returned all the graded essays but one. He believed that one student was capable of more.
2: I don't believe taking the middle of the road is your philosophy. This time, write something you really believe.
1: The student wrote a new one about excellence. Instead of just grading an essay, Mr. Johnson changed a life. I am that student. I became a writer, and I wrote this to thank him.
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1: There's nothing to be learned from the second kick of a mule.
0: Maybe he got his insights from being a riverboat captain.
1: Never argue with a fool. 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
0: Wherever he went, Mark Twain found humor all around. 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

That was a little something from Pink Floyd. We had kind of a Pink Floyd block there leading up to the show with Wish You Were Here. And we followed that up with something from The Wall, Hey You, which was released in 1979. And what a contrast in mood, tone, vocal styles, ending up with Roger Waters in his indignant kind of screechy power whine that he does and continues to do to this day, many years after that was recorded, most notably when he's not promoting The Wall, which has turned into kind of a ongoing thing, kind of like how Tommy has for The Who. He's speaking whenever he can about Palestine, the situation out there, and the mind to think of him as that horrible situation grinds on with no clear goals and no clear end in sight. Let's listen to something from The Slits. This is kind of a different show today. We usually start off with Minutemen and glide into television. I think we're going to play them a little later. But that was a good time for The Slits, I think, with Typical Girls. Here you go.

That was Instant Touch by Aw Pairs. Gonna follow that up with some Minutemen. And before we get into that, Aw Pairs is still touring. They've had a great reunion tour. Reunion, I don't know if that's the right name. Resurgence, rebirth. I think there might be only one original member of the band. Leslie Woodward, and this has been the first live performances she's done, certainly as, well, maybe I shouldn't say that. Yeah, I guess that's true. As the Aw Pairs, at any rate, I think she's been involved in legal work most of this time, but it's been 40 years, so it's quite something, and I guess they haven't heard any plans them to come over to the U.S., but this kind of inaugural run they did starting this year should play out through November. But right now, August 6th to 9th in Blackpool, England, at the Rebellion Festival, you can catch Aw Pairs, which would be quite a hoot. And speaking of hoots, I'm going to play some television. Mike Watt never seems to stop playing. Most of it is sort of local to him. He's got a whole bunch of shows on his webpage queued up in California. And just notice, let me go back a little bit here. He's got a new t-shirt out. he's doing with a partnership with somebody, I guess. Let's see here. Click here for Mike Watt News. Mike Watt, San Pedro. And it has a anchor, a fouled anchor. That's when the anchor road is wrapped around the anchor. And in the Navy, that's a sign of kind of like badassery. And it is featured on the U.S. Navy Chief Petty Officer's insignia of their rank, and of course senior chiefs and master chiefs as well, but it's done in this kind of beautiful teal grading into a limeish green anchor with the letters MIKEWATT above it, and it's pretty cool, from Bifocal Media. And they're going to have a limited run of 300. So pick one up if you can and support Mike and I guess Bifocal Media. Let's hear a little something from Minutemen off Double Nickels on the Dime from 1984 with Dee Boone speaking truth.

There was a little triple block for Thursday. Three for Thursday from Minutemen. Starting off with This Ain't No Picnic, followed by Number One Hit Song, and we rounded it out with It's Expected, I'm Gone, and Gone He Is, D. Boone. Lead vocals. What an amazing marriage of funk, bass, and drums with power chords on D. Boone's Telecaster. Let's hear something from the Raincoats now. This is No One's Little Girl.

course, that was the Raincoats, No One's Little Girl. Next up, I've got something for Barrett. This is called Why I Came, and it's from the Silver Sail album, released in 1983, which came after much publicized in the kind of sub-pop sort of circle of a small kind of subculture of rock and alternative indie music that was blossoming in the early 1990s. And this was called Eight Songs for Greg Sage and the Wipers, which is interesting. It's kind of a tribute album of sorts for Greg Sage and the Wipers, who were still very much alive and capable. I guess the intent was to just raise awareness of this amazing band and an artist in Greg Sage. And I think it did that among a portion of the listening population. Certainly not as much as you would hope, but it was a great, great effort. And it's interesting that Wipers and Greg Sage, who is, you know, can be defined as Wipers as the lineup changes now and then, but I think it's arguably his band. And they followed up that kind of tribute to themselves by these other folks, notably Kurt Cobain and a bunch of people who contributed. And he followed up that album with a Wipers album that was very different than what people knew of the Wipers up to that point. So a year later, this album, Silver Sail, came out. And this is the lead song off that, called Why I Came. This goes out to Barrett.

And that was off Wiper's album, Silver Sail, called Why I Came, that went out to Baron. Here's something for Claire. A double block from Ian Dury, starting off with Hit Me With Your Rhythm Stick.

the deserts of Sudan and the gardens of Japan, from Milan

dock of Tiger Bay, on the road to Mandalay, from Bombay to Santa Fe, over the hills.

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0: Summer Buddy Holly, the working folly, good golly Miss Molly, and boats. Hammersmith Pally, the Bolshoi Bally, jump back in the alley, add nanny goats. 18 wheelers camels, Dominica camels, all other mammals plus equal boats. Seeing Piccadilly, Fanny Smith and Willie, being rather silly, and porridge oats. I bet you grin and bear it, I bet you come and share it. You're welcome, we can spare it. Yellow socks, too short to be haughty, too nutty to be naughty. Going on 40, no electric shots. The juice of the carrot, the smile of the parrot, a little drop of claret, anything that works. Elvis and Scotty, days when I ain't spotty, sitting on the potty, curing smallpox. Reasons to be cheerful.
1: Why don't you get back into bed? Why don't you get
0: back into bed? Reasons to be cheerful.
1: Why don't you get back into bed? Why don't you get
0: back into bed? Reasons to be cheerful.
1: Why don't you get back into bed? Why don't you get back into bed?
0: Reasons to be cheerful.
1: One.

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Part three. Health service classes, gigolos and brasses, round or skinny bottoms. Take him on to Paris, lighting up the chalice, Wee Willie Harris. Bantu Stephen Beacle, listening to Rico, Harpo Groucho Chico. Cheddar cheese and pickle, the Vincent motorcycle, slap and tickle. Woody Allen Darley, Dimitri and Pasquale, Bala Bala Bala and Valari. Sunday nights to study, phoning up a buddy, being in my nuddy.

Sing to be cheerful. 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Out of chokey. Jogger face and mono, at each other tunnel, Bon Accolino. Why don't you get back into to be bed? Cheerful. Why don't you get three. Back into bed? Why don't you get back into bed? Cheerful. Why don't you get back into bed? Why don't you get back into bed? Why don't you get back into bed? Why don't you

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1: Yeah, we just heard a couple from the Ian Dury and the Blockheads album, Do It Yourself, from 1979. Hit Me With Your Rhythm Stick, followed by Reasons to Be Cheerful, part 3. That went out to Claire. Let's take a little moment or two, talk about what's happening outside. Today, we've got patchy fog before 8. Otherwise, it'll be sunny with a high near 88, light and variable wind becoming south 5 to 10 mile an hour in the afternoon. Tonight, patchy fog after 11, increasing clouds with a low around 68. Wind will be about 5 mile per hour, becoming calm in the evening. Friday, patchy fog before 8 again. Guess we've hit that period in the summer. Otherwise, sunny and hot with a high near 90. Heat index value will be up as high as 95 in Brunswick area. Calm wind becoming south around 5 mile per hour in the afternoon. Saturday, expect rain and storms later in the day. And Sunday should be sunny. Today, in the marine world, we've got variable winds 5 knots or less, patchy fog before 8, and seas 1 feet or less. And that is somewhat replicated tonight and Friday as well. Take a moment to talk about the tides. 5:06 a.m. this morning, high tide was 8.8 feet above mean lower low water. And low tide will be at 11:09 at 0.69 feet. Our next high tide is at 5:28 in the afternoon, almost 10 feet, 9.99. Let's hear something from Delta 5. This is called Shadow.
2: Thanks a lot. This is Shadow.

was Delta 5 with Shadow, live version. Not sure where that was recorded, but it smokes. See the world. See the whirl. Not the Navy slogan, see the world. See the whirl. W-H-I-R-L was their only album. That was released in 1981. They did record some singles and some other stuff between 1979 and 1981. And I think the album Singles and Sessions might contain a couple extra tunes. So worth checking that out. Here's Shot from Both Sides. Oh, let me amend that. Shot by Both Sides by Magazine.

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Did you know you can access WBOR 91.1 FM in Brunswick simply by streaming us, in case you're outside of our normal insonification area, transmission area? 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I don't know, but it's only 300 watts pumping out, so it doesn't go far. 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That's it. It's that simple, and that gives you access to all kinds of great stuff, like our schedule, who the DJs are, a little bit of history about the station. It's a lot of fun, and I definitely recommend it. I'm going to close out the set pretty soon here. I've got queued up something from television, and we're going to end with Rise by Public Image Limited. So let's get into that, and I'm going to look forward to chatting, catching up with you next Thursday, 7 to 8 a.m. on Savage Darlings, and thanks again for joining me. Be good.

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It's the Battle of Britain. 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

Everyone, that was Warren Haynes live from Bonnaroo 2004, one of my favoritest albums. He does the whole thing solo acoustic, and that was Forevermore. Welcome, this is WBOR Brunswick. You are tuned in to the Soulshine Radio Hour with me, Soulshine Sister, here on WBOR Brunswick 91.1 FM. Thank you for joining me on this gorgeous day. A little warm out there, but we now have air conditioning in the studio, so all is well in here. Let's see. When I left you last, I was heading to Boston for fish, and did not disappoint. Two nights of fish was really amazing and fun and all the things you would expect. And the weather was perfect, and it was just great. So this weekend, we're getting ready for my favorite Oregon band, Fruition. Although, I don't really call it, they're not really an Oregon band anymore. I don't think any of them even live in Oregon anymore. But yes, Fruition. We're going to get fruity today. I'm going to kind of go through their discography, play some of my favorite songs, play some of the new ones that we're getting ready for their new album coming out next month. And yeah, everything fruity. So let's get started with their first album called It Won't Be Long from 2012.

All right, and we just heard Turn Your Love, followed by Big Sky. So, and we also heard Mimi with Turn Your Love, and that was just Kellen with Big Sky. We, and again, that was from their first album, It Won't Be Long, 2012. I just realized the next song is also a Mimi, but there's lots of J in there as well. So yeah, Fruition is a quintet with the three front folks, Mimi, Kellen, and Jay, all taking turns as songwriters and vocalists, and they harmonize so beautifully. They used to busk on the streets of Portland, where they got their start, and you know, they've got also T-Tom on drums. He also produces a lot of their stuff, and Jeff Leonard on bass, and the five of them are just swell people. And I'm really, really, really excited to see them here on the East Coast Saturday night in New Hampshire at a venue I've never been. It's called The Press Room. So looking forward to checking that out and to seeing my fruity friends who are struggling in Tourville right now with a broken down van and all of the expenses and such that come with it. So looking forward to go supporting them. We're going to move on to the next album from 2013. Called Just One of Them Nights. And actually, I'll just play that one next. This is self-titled song, Just One of Them Nights.

And that was Portland Bound, sung by Jay. And before that, we had Whippoorwill with Mimi. Portland Bound, listening to that brings me back to my touring days. I would always play that song when we were heading the bus back home to Portland. And yeah, so good memories. Next up, I love this next album, Labor of Love from 2016. And we'll start with its title song.

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7: 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Here on the Soulshine Radio Hour with me, Soulshine Sister. This is such a special hour for me. What a treat to be able to get away and jam out to one of my favorite bands. Yesterday was a hard day, and this is nice. We finished the Labor of Love trio with a live cut of I Don't Mind from the Visual Arts Collective in Garden City, Idaho, back in February of 2019. And before that was The Way That I Do. And next up, we're going to go on to 2018's Watching It All Fall Apart. But first, I was so excited I walked in the studio and text is back. We have our text screen back. So you can send messages. We can't text you back, but we can read them all. 207-721-2348. Send your DJ a message, requests, support, all those things. All right, let's get back to the music. Next up will be, what are we doing next? What are we doing next? Yes, one of my favorite Mimi songs from the Watching It All Fall Apart album called Northern Town.

Saturday night. Kellen Ace Brooke, and that was from the 2024 album, How to Make Mistakes. And before that, I switched Wild as the Night and Baby Let's Go out of chronological order, but that was Baby Let's Go from the Fire EP in 2018, and before that, Wild as the Night from the Wild as the Night album in 2019. And all these albums I've been playing, Labor of Love, Watching It All Fall Apart, Wild as the Night, those things got me through COVID. I listened to so much Fruition. I sent them $10 a month, even though I didn't know where I was going to get my money, because my music jobs went away as well, but I just loved them so much. And yeah, they got me through COVID. They used to do Fruity Thursdays, where they would all come on Zoom and play songs and answer questions. And anyway, it was lovely. And I'm running out of time because I've been looking at the wrong clock. That is wrong. And thought I had 5 more minutes than I do. So I need to be quiet, because they have a new album coming out called Something More. And these last two songs, maybe three, are from that album. I don't really know these songs. So I will be listening to them with a clear ear and checking them out, listening to the lyrics and getting the grooves and getting ready for Saturday night's show. So enough talking. Let's move on. This song is called I'm Not Afraid.

not afraid. Okay, I'm still looking at the wrong clock and convinced I still have more time, which I don't, but there's nobody behind me, so let's sneak in these last two new ones. Thank you for listening today to the Soulshine Radio Hour. This is WBOR Brunswick. I'm Soulshine's sister, and thanks for joining me. We're going to hit these last two from Fruition and then back to Auto Bear. It's Reason to Live, and then Oh Well. Thanks so much. Have a great day. Take care of each other. 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

Flakes on you, you'll lose your hair, your teeth, your knife will fall out of its sheath, but you still don't like to leave before the end of the movie. People you hate will get their hooks into you, they'll pull you down, you'll frown. 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

0: He's at the 30, 20, 10, 5. It's a touchdown, Utah! Kalen Clay! Wait, the play is still alive. They're saying he let go of the ball before he crossed the goal line. And Oregon runs it back for a touchdown.
1: For Kalen Clay, it was a humbling moment, but he didn't let stopping short of the goal line stop him short of his life's goals. Kalen became an All-American and played 4 years in the NFL. Overcoming. Pass It On from PassItOn.com.

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0: As an educator, Mr. Nelson's teachings are still being quoted in schools.
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accent. Well, I guess it's too late to change it now. In the rural American town, fairground, I go around, and I go around. It's a great wide gulf between intentions and what ground met me. I check my phone, make the sound like theme from failure, perform for just you. Like the new road built out of black country ground. I've learned so little from all I lost in 2018. I think she's still waiting there for us, somewhere underneath what we built to keep the waters clean. It's a one-size-fits-all hardcore cyber fetish, early naughty zine. She sells matcha shots to pay for printing costs in a PR team. She's recently enlightened, and for some reason that phases me. Won't give up, too soft to touch.

Good afternoon. You are on the Blues Highway. It is a steamy one out there. I got like something like 87 degrees. But then again, you're on the Blues Highway. There is no speed limit. It's going to get hot. It's going to get real hot. It's always fun trying to find some great blues that's as smoking as the weather. And we're going to kick it off with some hot stuff here. Johnny Winter. In this kind of hot weather, you think of winter. Johnny Winter. Featuring Joe Bonamassa. Kick back, relax. 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Coming at you.

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0: Hi, this is Johnny Murray. You're listening to the Blues Highway on WBOR.
1: Oh, thanks, Johnny. Johnny, stop by real quick. Because he's no longer with us. Johnny Winter, we started off with a little tribute on this really hot day. Started thinking about winter, believe it or not. And Johnny Winter. Of course, it's hard to cool down with Johnny. You heard Sweet 16 featuring Joe Bonamassa, Get My Mojo Working from Roots. The other one was from Step Back. He launched a couple of those on the Megaforce label back in the mid-2000s, early 2000s, with a series of guests which were incredible that he put out there with him. And just an amazing, I had a chance to meet him a couple times, Johnny Winter. And then this last one you heard is titled The Lone Wolf from his I'm a Blues Man release from 2004. Passed away way too young, 70 years old only, Johnny Winter. And a couple years ago, his brother finally paid tribute with an album that he put out that won a Grammy, Edgar Winter. And pretty good release with a lot of great guests on that. It is 4:22 in the p.m. My name is Mike Helmo. You are on the Blues Highway, where there is no speed limit. This is live, coming to you from Brunswick, Maine. You can also tune in at www.wbor.org and check us out. Got a couple of new ones coming at you in no particular order. We got a new release from Geneva Magnus titled Truth in the Room, the Clear Mountain Sessions. She's out of Detroit originally. I'm not sure where she's located now. She's won numerous Blues Music Awards, a Grammy nomination for Best Contemporary Blues Album, and the B.B. King Entertainer of the Year Award. She has that in her profile there, portfolio, and inducted into the Women Songwriters Hall of Fame in 2025. Geneva Magnus. Kevin Burt has a new one out. I'm going to hear from that. Iowa Blues Hall of Fame inductee has a new release out titled This Trip. And Danielle Nicole has a new one out. Let's kick it off by listening to, who do we have queued up here? I'm not sure. We'll sort it out. Oh, this is Geneva Magnus off her latest one. Alrighty.

And as their children cry, and as their children cry, as we all cry.

Ancestors Tears. That's Kevin Burt off of his latest titled from our friends at Gulf Coast Records, This Trip. Kevin Burt. Before that, a couple from Geneva Magnus, You Were Never Mine, and Slipped, Tripped, and Fell in Love, from both of those from her brand new release titled Truth in the Room, the Clear Mountain Sessions. And Clear Mountain is the gentleman, I believe, who recorded the sessions. And it was recorded at Berklee, I think Berklee School of Music, their facility down there. Excuse me. And a lot of great things come out of Berklee School of Music. A lot of great artists went there. Tedeschi, Susan Tedeschi, I think, went there. Paul Nelson, and Johnny Winters, guitarist, and a bunch of people. Anyway, all right, that brings us up to date, I believe. Hey, we have a birthday too. A gentleman named Willie Nix. Not much known about him. I mean, kind of a notation in history, a.k.a. the Memphis Blues Boy. Willie Nix was born August 6, 1922. That would make him, what, about 106, 107 years old? And 104, rather. And he, popular blues drummer, singer in Memphis in the late 40s and early 50s. He recorded for Sun Records and was a member of the same Memphis, West Memphis crowd that spawned B.B. King, Junior Parker, Bobby Blue Bland, Johnny Ace, and others after World War II. He was born and raised in Memphis, worked in minstrel and medicine shows in the South, and he returned to Memphis in the mid-40s, playing with an assortment of bluesmen, including Big Walter Horton, Robert Jr. Lockwood, Sonny Boy Williamson, Rice Miller. Popularity around Memphis increased after radio appearances on KWEM and with the Three Aces, and then WDIA with other Memphis artists. He recorded, before he was recording with Sun in 1952, he cut some sides for RPM and the Checker Chess labels. However, problems with the law, he allegedly committed murder, prompted him to leave Memphis for Chicago the following year, where he recorded for the Chance Saber label and worked into that blues scene. He remained in Chicago until 1958, when he returned to Memphis to serve a two-year prison sentence. And he pretty much, for the rest of his life, worked in and out of music, and attracted little attention outside of Memphis. So Willie Nix, we tip our hat off to you, and here are a couple of tunes that he was known for. We'll get those up there for you.

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Same little girl. 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She said, talk a little trash, that means you have to spend some cash. I said, what you mean? She said, this is one thing, that's for sure. Put some on the bar, skewing your elbow.

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She said, cross the railroad track one day. You know, the train cut off part of his tail.

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1: 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You are on the Blues Highway at 2 minutes to the top of the hour. And you just heard a couple of Alberts, actually. Albert King, Drowning on Dry Land. And Albert Collins with a great instrumental there titled Frosty. Albert Collins, the Axeman. Coco Montoya spent a lot of time with him before he went on to be with John Mayall and the Blues Breakers. Yeah. And we also tipped our hat to Willie Nix. And Willie Nix, you heard Try Me One More Time. That was a tune, actually, that I believe he wrote, recorded, as well as Nervous Wreck. We had that up for you. Lonesome Bedroom Blues is another one. And Just Can't Stay. Willie Nix would have been 104 years old on the 6th of August. And as I mentioned, his recording career was in the 40s, actually early 50s, and little into the 50s he performed, wrote those songs, reworked a number of them, Lonesome Bedroom Blues. And I mentioned he played with a bunch of people, Elmore James, Johnny Shines, Memphis Slim, Ike Turner. And he was briefly a member of the Willie Cobbs Band. And as I also mentioned earlier, he didn't record much, again, kind of laid low. And he died in Leland, Mississippi in 1991. In 2019, the Killer Blues Headstone Project placed the headstone for Willie Nix at Bogue Cemetery in Leland. So if you want to go visit his cemetery, it's in Leland, Mississippi. Willie Nix, kind of a long gone and forgotten, but not here, not on the Blues Highway. Speaking of instrumentals like Albert Collins and John Mayall, he had a great one titled The Stumble, I believe. Yeah, here we go. We got that queued up. Let's listen to John Mayall and his little instrumental, followed by a new release from Danielle Nicole, a couple of cuts from her brand new release as well. 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

Hey, that's GA20. That's the name of the group, GA20. I asked those guys one time, what does GA stand for? And it's a Gibson guitar, type of Gibson guitar. GA20, you just heard She's Gone from GA20 does Hound Dog Taylor. It's only three members of that group, and Matthew Stubbs and a couple other guys. They play a lot with, in fact, they have a new release coming out with Charlie Musselwhite. They tend to be his band. And watch for them. They play in Portland at, they've been at Aura and, what's the other place? Not one in Longfellow Square. But they do get, Portland House of Music. And in fact, we'll keep an eye out for them. Speaking of Portland House of Music, August 16th, which is not that far away. North Mississippi All-Stars, if you want to hear a little bit of Hill Country Blues from a couple of sons of the late Jim Dickinson, Cody and Luther Dickinson. A little bit of influence from R.L. Burnside and the whole Hill Country Blues family down there. August 23rd, Sue Foley with Rory Block. That's going to be a heck of a show. And of course, the great Sue Foley and Rory Block together. There's going to be some great guitar playing going on down there. And even closer, Aura on August 14th, Joanne Shaw Taylor is going to be back. She put on quite a show last time. I think she had such a great time that she's going to come back. So Joanne Shaw Taylor, August 14th at Aura. There's some good music out there, so check it out. Check it out. It is 5:21 in the p.m. You're on the Blues Highway. And we have another new release here from a group titled Walk That Walk. That's right. And they have a new album out titled The Lifer. The Lifer. And let's listen to one of the cuts off of that. All right, here is Walk That Walk.

is Sharon Jones of Sharon Jones and the Dap Kings, and you're listening to the Blues Highway with Mike Helmo, where there is no speed limit on WBOR 91.1 FM in Brunswick, Maine.

Oh, the great late, the late great Sharon Jones from Sharon Jones and the Dap Kings. You just heard a little run on that. 100 days, 100 nights. This land is your land. From just dropped in to see what condition my rendition was in. And you heard inspiration, information, a Shuggie Otis pen song, I believe. Also from that same album. Tell Me from Miss Sharon Jones, original motion picture soundtrack. And we kick this set off with Walk That Walk. New album from them, The Lifer. You heard You Can't Catch Me. Yeah, Sharon Jones was a great one. Had a chance to see her, and she gave me a great station ID there. Along with Johnny Winter. Both of them, neither of them are with us anymore. Just goes to show you, you got to keep on keeping on. It is 5:41 in the p.m. You are on the Blues Highway, and into our last 19 minutes or so. We've got a couple of classics. Here's one more with Sharon Jones, along with, in fact, this is when I met her. She was on tour a number of years ago with Tedeschi Trucks Band at the old, when they had some shows at the Maine State Pier down in Portland, and I had a chance to meet her there. And here she is with Sharon, with Susan Tedeschi and Derek Trucks and their band, and a version of what is the song they're doing? I don't even remember, but it's a good one. Bring It On Home. Sharon Jones with the Tedeschi Trucks Band.

myself some violin. I may have to wash it, may have to sew, I may have to cook, I might mop the floor.

Hey. All right. That's my cue. Charlie Musselwhite's in the door. He's waiting for me. Gonna sleepwalk me out of here. You just heard Help Me from Sonny Boy Williamson. Help me. Help me.

Etta James before that with Don't Cry Baby. And another new one from Kevin Burt off his The Lifer release. You heard Round and Around. And you heard one more Tedeschi Trucks with Sharon Jones, Bring It On Home. And that certainly is what they did. Well, folks, it's time to head on out, and we'll catch you next week if all goes well. Get out there, see some blues. Good, the 14th, Joanne Shaw Taylor going to be at Aura. And Portland House of Music has some good acts coming up. The 18th, North Mississippi All-Stars, the 23rd. You've got Sue Foley and Rory Block. Till next time, stay safe and keep the blues alive.

0: is no way this actually makes me sound like Grimes. 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

All right, I guess I better turn up the mic level before I talk. That was, we heard Waffle House of a Thousand Corpses with Alive from their new single. We also heard a new one by Eels with I'm on Standby, and Shalgren before that with Lavender and Gray. We also heard Ian Sweet with Wild Heart and Josh DaCosta before that with Shireen from his new album, New Wave Graveyard. 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All right, I got a bunch of new stuff, and then I will be off on vacation the next 2 weeks. So, but hey, I got a bunch of good stuff for tonight. So let's jump back in. This is Mesh with Sign.

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24: This is your daily reminder that nobody cares.

Okay. That was Helen's Son with Shiny Kindness from their album Talk With Your Teeth. And we also heard World Peace DMT before that with Bigger Than Jesus. And a new one by If I Was a Pony, Will This Be the Last Time? And Love Spells before that with Don't Touch, as well as Mesh with Sign. You are listening to the Pulsating Sack of Sound. My name is Chris. Hope you like it. Got a bunch of new stuff. I had to skip last week due to stuff, but got some good stuff this week. This is Myla Culpa with Costume here on WBOR.

0: Game day in my house is everything. I get out of class, I grab my gear, and get to the game because I can't wait. And my dad, he does the same thing. He's an official here in Maine. He makes the tough calls, stays cool under pressure, and knows ball like nobody else. I want to be just like him. You can too. Sign up at highschoolofficials.com.
1: Okay, that was Pity Party Girls Club with Little Blue Pills. Little Blue Pills. Yeah. We also heard Oats with Panic Blooms. And Crater before that with Whoa. And Cicada with Say It. As well as Milo, as well as B7 Blanket? With B7 Blanket? Shoelace. And dang these non-conventional names! Yeah. And Helen's Son before that with Shiny Kindness. Alright, you're gonna play some more. Let's do this. This is a new one by Starflyer59 called I Wanna Disappear. Here on WBOR.

Okay, that was second grade with Cellophane Girls. Those dudes are out of Philadelphia, bringing down the kind of twee pop right there. We also heard Ron Gallo with Peter Thiel before that one, and Jim James of My Morning Jacket fame with Wowed Out, and a new one by Fashion called Holster, as well as Star Flyer 59. All right, got a few more before I'm out. This next track is by the Genevieves. It's called Sprinkler. Here on WBUR, this is the Pulsating Sack.

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Yeah, I feel like the only way to do it, you know, is to tour a lot. The only way to like really be successful

This is WBOR Brunswick, and we're going to start Postscript off this evening. We've got an hour of awesome sounds, as always. We're going to start things off, though, with some tracks from Marissa Anderson. The album is The Anthology of Un-American Music. I played a track from it last week, but I've been listening to it a lot, and so I wanted to give a couple more spins of tracks. We're going to start off with Czar, and then we're going to jump into Whistle Song, both off of The Anthology of Un-American Music. And you're listening to it here and only here on WBOR's Postscript.